Are you an absolutely huge fonter or a zoom-inner? Perhaps you're an arm stretched out like a zombie when holding a newspaper, or a squint so tightly at the menu the waiter thinks you're sleeping. At Specsavers, we get it. You don't want to admit it's time to become a glasses wearer. That's okay. We're ready to see you whenever you're ready to see properly. Book an eye test at specsavers.co.uk so you can see clearer. Okay, we'll stop with the ears now.

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So I slept in the hobo jungles. I roamed 1,000 miles of track till I found myself in Mobile, Alabama. Had a club they called Big Jack's. A little four-piece band was jamming, so I took my

0: From Ghost Stories, the sixth album by Coldplay, A Sky Full of Stars. And staying on the subject of stars, a song called Vincent, It Can Only Be Don McLean.
1: Starry

How Do I Live got Leanne Rimes to number 7 in 1998. She eventually got to number 1 with her only number 1 single, Can't Fight the Moonlight, from 2000. Scottish group The Waterboys are next, but I've got a challenge for you before that, so listen very carefully. The constellation Orion is better known by what name? The answer will be here after we see the whole of the moon.

0: Girls Aloud, Love Machine on HBS. Some great noughties, pop,
1: yeah.
0: Infectious stuff. Oh, there we go, and a wee yeah at the end as well. We have got lots of yays for you. Music from, well, Young, a little bit of Michael Bublé, Doris Day as well. Really nice one from Doris that I've not played for a while. Lorraine, thank you so much for getting involved. Lorraine got in touch on our text number. I'll give you again after this next song. Anyone else who would also like to chip in to the playlist for the show? A lovely one from the Bee Gees on its way, in a special dedication. So that is coming up next. Lorraine, please stand by. Also, later on, after about 8:30, we've got a few stories from the news that we may have missed over the last week. Usually kind of go for the lighter, sillier ones. Sometimes they're creeping into the mainstream now, though maybe it's as we're getting into summer, including what is threatening Donald Trump's big event on the White House lawn. He was going to be hosting a big UFC Ultimate Fighting Championship. I don't think he's competing. I don't know. Who knows? A big event on the White House lawn. But it's in doubt. I'll let you know. I'll let you know the details. And also some stories usually from the strange and bizarre that we like to throw in, because a lot of the stuff can be a little bit heavy, can't it? Week to week that we deal with. Right now, a quick mellow down before Lorraine's request. This was his winning song, actually, from when he won Pop Stars. Long, long time ago, now 1999, I think it was. Will Young, this is Evergreen.

Serving hospitals for the NHS in Greater Glasgow and Clyde, this is the Hospital Broadcasting Service.

0: Hello, and you are listening to me, Hannah, on HBS. Let's see if you can guess the theme from this song.
1: Let's go to the moon.

Mavis is probably lying, and Greta Garbo is probably crying, while Robert Taylor is locked in a dying embrace. Chico and Groucho and Chaplin and Lloyd are all super. Sweet Mickey Mouse, Shirley Temple, and Dee.

0: His carefree days with us are history. In short, our pal is doomed.
1: And that was Can You Feel the Love Tonight? And as most of you'll know, that was from The Lion King and was produced by Walt Disney, and is actually the 32nd animated Disney film. The original songs were written by Elton John, and therefore, I may be a bit biased, but The Lion King has one of the best Disney film soundtracks. And here comes the next movie soundtrack. This is Moon River by Audrey Hepburn.

0: back from Dan Patrick, stopping off at St. John's Point. Heard all day bird watching and the crack is good. Stopped off at Strangford Lock early in the morning. Drove through Shigley, taking pictures and on to Killalea. Stopping for Sunday papers at the Lacal district, just before Coney Island. On and on over the hill to Hourglass and the Jam Jar. Autumn sunshine, magnificent and all shining through. Stop off at Hourglass for a couple of jars of mussels and some potted herrings in case we get famished before dinner. On and on over the hill and the crack is good. Heading towards Coney Island. I look at the side of your face. Sunlight comes streaming through the window in the autumn sunshine. And all in all, time while going to Coney Island, I'm thinking, wouldn't it be great if it was like this all the time?
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3: From the Sky News Centre at 1. Sir Keir Starmer says he's giving children their childhoods back by banning social media for under-16s. From early next year, children won't be able to access sites like TikTok, Instagram and Facebook. WhatsApp isn't included. Renee Jones, whose son Noah is challenging Australia's blanket ban, says it hasn't worked there.
4: What we have is increased risk to young people because their parents are unaware that they're still actively using social media. If children did suffer an inconvenience of having an account closed, it's been opened in a different name, it's been set a different age range to successfully get over the ban.
3: Two men have been found guilty over a series of arson attacks on properties linked to the Prime Minister. Ukrainian Roman Lavrianovich and Stanislav Karpik, who's from Romania, worked for a Russian-speaking online taskmaster. A decision to ban Palestine Action as a terror group has been upheld as lawful. In February, the High Court ruled the government's prescription last year was disproportionate and should be overturned. The Court of Appeal has today backed the Home Office, calling it justified. Lady Chief Justice Baroness Carr outlined some reasons.
5: It is a fundamental mistake to overlook the fact that Palestine Action overtly promotes unlawful violence amounting to terrorism. It is not, as it claims, a direct action civil disobedience protest group like the suffragettes.
3: Palestine Action says it plans to take the case to the Supreme Court. A framework for peace agreed between the US and Iran is due to be signed on Friday. It's aimed at ending the fighting on all fronts and seeing the Strait of Hormuz reopen. Summer holiday strike action at Glasgow Airport has been averted. Unite the Union says workers employed by ICTS and Menzies Aviation have backed new pay offers. And Manchester United are to feature in the latest instalment of the Amazon series All or Nothing. The documentary is set to air next summer. That's the latest. I'm Charlie Max.
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6: And here we go with hour number two of the long lunch this Monday on HBS.

seems we've had a complaint into the radio station programme controllers. Let me know that someone's saying that we don't play enough Jody Messina. Well, whoever you are, do you want to make something of it?

HBS Glasgow playing Everlasting Love, and that was originally a 1967 hit for Robert Knight, and there was numerous covers, including the one I've just played for you, from the same year as well, The Love Affair and Everlasting Love.

We said, here, hang on, Dad, you're getting past your prime. He said, well, when you get my age, it helps to pass the time. Hey! My old man's a dust.

Well, this Swedish electro pop for you there, Dancing on My Own Robin. That's the full name of the artist. Really, really great song, that one. I thoroughly enjoy that one. It's a classic. Get it on in the club at the right time and everyone's dancing. Released in 2010 as well, which feels a little bit late to me, because it seems like one of those, or it feels like one of those songs to me where it's just kind of always been a bit omnipresent. And I can't imagine a world in which Robin's Dancing on My Own doesn't exist. But there was a time that that happened, and it was pre-2010. So there we go. Now, a quick redaction of something I said earlier. If you'd like to get a request, you can text it to 07756 434225. And I said, of course, if you put in a request, you're a member of NHS staff, or you're currently in hospital, then you can get, and I said, two pairs of tickets to Shawadi Wadi at the Theatre Royal on Thursday, 9th of July, 2026. But I have been informed that in this context, it's not like underwear. A pair consists of more than one in this case. So you will be getting two tickets, one pair, two tickets. But don't let that stop you, because you can always kind of split the price if you wanted to go with four people, and if you just wanted to go with two people, then you're kind of sorted anyway. So there you go, just to clarify, don't like anyone being left out. We've had a bit of a dancey vibe going on right now, so I'm going to try and keep that going as much as possible with Go West. We close our eyes. You don't have to, but we do.

0: 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So your care is their business. 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
2: From the Sky News Centre at 1. Iran will become the first team in World Cup history to compete in a country that they're at war with when they kick off against New Zealand in Los Angeles at 2 a.m. There have been visa issues for the Iranian team in the build-up to the tournament in the United States. Our sports correspondent Rob Harris says it looked like Iran wouldn't be involved.
3: Iranian ministers often saying they didn't want to come to the United States. The American administration, Donald Trump in particular, saying that they didn't want Iran to be here. Things all complicated by that US-Israeli attacks that were launched at the end of February.
2: Meanwhile, Donald Trump says a deal to end the war with Iran has been signed. Speaking in France ahead of the G7